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You know why? All you lucky people, see this song is for y'all. You know why? All you lucky people, see this song is for y'all. You know why? Because see, you are the lucky ones.

0: 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Housetime FM.
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I threw it out the windows, came along. Streamways I know will part the colors of my sea.

How you doing? Where you from? Oh, hold on. Let me rephrase that. Where the fuck you from?

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Pump it up while your feet are stumping. And the jam is pumping. Look ahead, the crowd is jumping. Pump it up a little more. Get the party going on the dance floor. See, cause that's where the party's at. See, cause that's where the party's at. See, cause that's where the party's at. See, cause that's where the party's at. See, cause that's where the party's at. See, cause that's where the party's at. See, cause that's where the party's at. See, cause that's where the party's at. See, cause that's where the party's at. See, cause that's where the party's at. House time. Seid ihr ready für ein bisschen gute Laune und Oldschool-Tracks? Ja?